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0: It was my fault, not yours, not his. 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You know? 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And I'm sorry, I was young. But he's always wanted to be a father to you. 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He's a good guy. 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Just, you know, forgive me.
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1: 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It's about Will Harris, a small goat who believes in himself and proves you don't have to be the biggest to be a champion.
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Yeah, we both outside. 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

DB in heels. We can go bottle for bottle in this junk. Strip club stunt, I'm a stunt hard. 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He Mr. Get It Done. I'm Mrs. One of One. Fall in love every time we link. 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Mind these girls can't keep it peace. 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Yeah, we both outside. That's my type, but

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2: 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In there. 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
1: Yeah, this album is dedicated to all the teachers that told me I'd never amount to nothing. To all the people that lived above the buildings that I was hustling from that called the police on me when I was just trying to make some money to feed my daughter.
2: Yeah, yeah.
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0: Hi, I wanted to give an oral expression.
1: Yeah, let's do it. What's your name?
0: My name is Sequoia. I'm in a car with my little sister, Raya.
1: I love that, that you're rolling together tonight listening to the show. Who's this oral expression going out to?
0: It's going to be to our dad. He passed away, and it's his birthday weekend. She flew in from Minnesota to spend time with me in Vegas, and we just want to tell him happy birthday, and we love him.
2: Woo!
1: Oh, I love that you're spending some time together. That's amazing. Please share with me your favorite memory about your dad from back in the day. What do you always talk about and what makes you smile?
0: I would say my favorite memory is going out to eat. We did a big crab boil this weekend in his memory because that's what we did to spend time together. And, you know, that was his affection for us taking us out to eat and pay a present day.

0: Let's play some slow jams. That's what we came to do tonight. R-Dub, this is the Slow Jam Show. Cruise Control, almost to TGIF, almost the weekend. Hang in there. Thursday night, let's drop some special dedications. We call them oral expressions.
1: Hi, this is Angelica. I'm from Lubbock, Texas. I just want to give out an oral expression to Cody Ray. I just want to let you know. I can't wait till you get home.
2: Hey, this is Hunter from Yuma, Arizona. I'd like to send an oral expression to my wife, Maureen. Baby, I love you so much. You mean the world to me. And also to my princess, Gabriella. Baby girl, you guys are the light of my life.
3: Hi, R-Dub. This is Caleb from Wichita, Kansas. This is a oral expression to Abby in Valley Center, Kansas. I just want her to know I'm thinking about her, and her kids, and I'm hoping everything is good.
4: Hi, this is Yvette from Carson City, Nevada. I want to make an oral expression to the love of my life, Leanne LePage. Baby, I love you to the moon and back, and no matter what life throws in front of us, we got this, babe.
0: All right, we stick it out together. We can get through anything. Isn't that the truth? Our phone number tonight is 877-209-0631. You're a part of the show just because you listen, though. Kick back, relax, enjoy the ride. R-Dub back in a minute with more slow jams on the radio next.
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0: this is an actual live person. How are Deb? Okay.
1: Actual live person, not a robot, not AI, not a recording.
0: Awesome. Okay. I wanted to do Sunday Night Slow Jam, oral expression, if we can.
1: Wait a minute. How do I know you're not a robot?
0: Well, my name's Christina. I'm from Stockton, California. And yeah, I guess that's how you'll know.
1: This could be a really smart robot, though. You know, AI, you can't really tell.
0: That's true, too. What can I do to prove it?
1: It's the vibe. I feel the vibe. I think we're good. Christina is your name, and you're in Stockton, California. Is that right?
0: Yes, I am.
1: All
0: yes.
1: right. Who's this going out to?
0: Listening on K-Win.
1: Oh, thank you.
0: This is going out to Alex Arista. He's over in Avenal, California. And I just wanted to tell him that thinking of him as usual, and I'm looking forward to all our plans to come, and good night, and I love him, and he will be in my prayers.

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0: 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In Anchorage, Alaska, KFAT 92.9. 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When you call in tonight, identify yourself, drop your name. Then I want to know your location, your hometown. Loud and proud, give me your city and state. And then reach deep into your heart and let it all out. Spill it. Oral expressions just like this.
1: Hello, this is Eva Sedna from Las Cruces, New Mexico. I want to send my oral expression to my husband, Hector Sedna. I just want to say, baby, I love you. Good night and sweet dreams.
2: Hi, this is Lavette from Wichita, Kansas. I'm sending out an oral expression to my love of my life, Arnold. I miss you, baby.
3: Hi, this is Terry Gaines from Stockton, California. And I want to send an oral expression out to my girl, Shanae. Baby, I love you. You ain't never got to worry about me doing nothing wrong. Let's work through our differences so we can have a better life together. We getting old, baby.
4: Hi, this is Sarah from Midland, Texas, and I wanted to send an oral expression to my boyfriend, Nevin Joe Martinez, and he lives in Midland, Texas, too. I wanted to say I love you so much, baby.
0: 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Another full hour of tonight's Slow Jam Show kicks off in just a few seconds.

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dedicated slow jam to that special girl, somebody you love. Let's get lost in love tonight with our dub. 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How you doing, sweetheart? 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
0: 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This is Lunar Butterfly from Chicago.
1: Yeah. Okay. What's your message to him? What do you want to tell him?
0: I just want to tell him I love him so much and that I miss him. And I really wish he was here with me tonight.

0: 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With your online expressions from slowjams.com, jump right into it. JD and Karen in Las Vegas, Nevada. JD says, I know I messed up, and I'm sorry. From Lorraine in San Jose, California, to Daniel in Stockton, California, thank you for loving me the way that you do. And Johnny and Christy tonight in Elmira, New York, I loved you then, now, and forever. Okay, long-distance love. Monica in Corpus Christi, Texas, for Rudy in Pollock, Louisiana. I love you and can't wait to have you home. Amanda's in Kentucky for Clara in Lompoc, California. Forever and always, you and me. Carlos and Adriana in Las Cruces, New Mexico. Good night to Edmund and Bianca in Anchorage, Alaska tonight. From Misty to Mikey in Compton. Charles and Sarah checking in Biloxi, Mississippi. We'll say hello and good night to Martha and Cassandra in Amarillo, Texas. Your final good nights and the rest of tonight's Slow Jam Show starts in just a few seconds.
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1: My name is Yamisha Elsie. I'm from Decatur, Illinois. And I want to give my man, Kimo, an apology and to tell him that I love him and I'm thinking about him. And I hope that he gets to come home soon and God works in mysterious ways.
2: Hi, my name is Deja, calling from Las Vegas, Nevada. Wanting to apologize to Brian. Just want to say I'm so sorry for hurting you and I love you. And I hope we work out.
3: This is Nayashi Powell from Central Illinois. And I just want to say sorry to my love, Shelby. I'm always going to be sorry for everything I've ever done. And I'm always going to love you. And you know that.

0: way to close out the show tonight with your final good nights and oral expressions. See if we can time this right. Our phone number is 877-209-0631. Got that? And then when you call in your name, your location, and then drop that oral expression just like this.
1: This is Darisha from Las Vegas, Nevada. I want to send an oral expression to my man. You know who you are. I love you. Can't wait till you come home. We can be together. Love you, Daddy.
2: Hi, my name is Micah Haskins. I'm calling from Tucson, Arizona, making an oral expression out to Alicia in Tucson, Arizona. And baby, I just want to tell you how much I love you, and I'm going to be here through the thick and thin through everything. And I'm excited for our future together.
3: My name is Melissa. I'm calling out of Corpus Christi, Texas. This goes out to my fiance, Edmund. He's in Three Rivers, Texas. I love you, baby, and you will be home soon.
4: Hi, this is Shamika. I'm from Stockton, California. And this message is for Tony. He's in Tahoe, California. Can't wait for you to get home. And just stay strong. You'll be back soon.
0: All right, that was perfect. Have an amazing weekend. Be safe. Come back in one piece. I'm going to be looking for you Sunday night for those Sunday night slow jams. In the meantime, you need anything from me, you've got our phone number. You can also find me on social at Slow Jams, S-L-O-W-J-A-M-S. I'm R-Dub. Have a great night.

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0: Alex, you look absolutely dashing in that purple tie. Ready to harness the world?
1: You bet, Daisy. I'm ready as I'll ever be. And might I say, your purple tie really pops with your vest.
0: Thanks. I almost went with a cape, but didn't want to come across as pretentious.
1: Nonsense. Anyone in our line of work should rock a cape.
0: You might be onto something, Max.
1: Phew. So here we go. 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You've got this, right?
0: Right. 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
1: Which means I can guide my human around a busy city with ease.
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1: Ready to make a difference?
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2: I used to think about immature things. 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

flood your contour, make you blush like this. 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Nibble on your ear, touch your butt like this. We adjust like this. If God's a girl, then it's

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0: my fault, not yours, not his. 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You know? It was my fault. 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And I'm sorry, I was young. But he's always wanted to be a father to you. So I take ownership of that, of my choices and decisions. And I'm sorry for that. He's a good guy. So don't hold that against him, because it was my fault. Just, you know, forgive me.
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0: 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The Beat.
1: Yeah. All the hits.
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step around. Hit the music, baby, cut it down. 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
4: Shake that like you had a control. 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

in my section. 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
3: 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Just off the 101 on Traffic Way in Arroyo Grande.

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3: Hello.
2: Matt's here. 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

0: apparently our co-host Nicasio has an issue with Matt. And they always kind of bicker and go back and forth. But you're officially calling him out. You think Matt is a bad friend.
1: Yeah, for sure. Like the other day, I was just like, you know what? No. I'm not going to give him what he wants because he doesn't support me in any way. The other day, he was asking me for tickets to a baseball game because I'm able to get, you know, the hookup.
2: Are you? Because so I didn't get any.
1: I do. And so he asked me. I was like, you know what? I'm not going to go, like, out of my way to hook him up because he doesn't support me. He doesn't do anything. He doesn't. Half of the time, he don't even answer my calls. Mm. And it's just like, dude, why am I going to hook up someone like that?
2: Mm. Well, he's right. He didn't hook me up. I thought you of all people that could hook me up, and you didn't do it, so... Don't worry, I won't be calling you again.
1: Well, good, because I'm tired of it. Because all you just ask for handouts, and you make a good salary. You and your wife make good salaries.
2: Yeah, but if I have a hookup, why would I pay cash for something that I can get from a friend?
1: Oh, a friend.
2: And how would you like me to support you? What can I do to support you, Nicasio? What do you need from me?
3: How about
2: you
3: share his flyers?
1: Yeah, but whatever I post, just share it.
2: No.
1: And just call me on Sunday and just be like, hey, man, like, how was your weekend? Because I know you don't stop working Friday.
2: You want me to call you on Sunday and ask how your weekend was?
1: If I wanted tickets, I'd call someone.
0: But he did want something, so he called you.
2: Yeah.
3: I think he's saying, like, butter him up first.
1: He didn't call me.
0: No, you said he wanted something. He asked you for it.
2: Yeah.
1: Yes, he texted me. You couldn't even call me.
0: Oh, I see.
2: Who calls people anymore?
1: I don't know. I was just fed up with
0: who
1: it because
0: I'm
1: just like,
0: you don't call me. I don't complain.
1: It's not between me. It's between me and Matt right now.
0: Okay. Do you have any thoughts on this, Serena? Any input? Do you care?
3: I don't really care about their drama.
0: Yeah.
1: You don't have friends that hit you up just for certain things?
3: No, they know that I'm taking my husband usually half the time if I get free tickets.
0: All right. I know we have Jamie on the line. Do you remember what her perspective was?
2: Yeah, her son is the one that only hits her up.
0: That's what it is. All right. We'll let her talk all about it and vent next.
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0: All right, so we're talking about friends or people that just call us when they need something. They use us. We have Jamie on the line, and apparently it's her 24-year-old son.
1: Hi.
0: Jamie, I want you to be honest. What's the last thing that he asked you for, like when it comes to money? What did he need?
2: To Uber him somewhere.
0: Okay, no. See, come on now. No. 24-year-old man.
2: Mom, can you send me $15 for something to eat? Mom, it's just, it's never, how are you doing, Mom?
3: Is he in college?
2: No.
3: Okay.
1: I mean, imagine the kids that don't hit up their moms.
0: No. But
2: I
0: you
2: know, I, you know what? I'm not going to front. I still hit up my dad when I need him.
0: That's where he learned it from. Yeah. Damn it.
2: I check on my dad.
0: I feel like that comes with age, though, right? As you get older, you start to realize that the time is limited, so you want to try and check and kind of reach out and see what's going on, right?
2: No, you're right. It does.
4: Tell me your son did something for you for Mother's Day, though.
2: He did. He brought me flowers. I'm not going to front. Like, when he has money, he hooks me up.
4: He just never has money.
0: Well, he has money because you give it to him. You bought your own flowers. I hope you know that.
5: Coming up next.
0: This is pretty crazy, man. According to science, approximately 91.4% of all things people with anxiety worry about never actually happen.
1: Oh, I don't believe that.
0: You're living through this anxiety that you can control. Let's talk more about it next.
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0: This is pretty interesting to me, man. According to science, approximately 91.4%, that is almost all of the things that people with anxiety worry about never actually happen. Serena has more of the study.
1: Experts explain that anxiety is closely tied to uncertainty and fear of losing control. So social pressure, financial stress, overstimulation from technology, and nonstop comparison online have all contributed to the rising anxiety levels worldwide, especially among younger generations. And psychologists say anxiety often comes from overstimulating future threats while underestimating our ability to handle them.
0: I mean, at the end of the day, what you got to realize is life, this sounds crazy. I feel like it's just because I'm at a good place. 3 days ago, I hated everyone. I fluctuate. But when you're at a good place, it's easy to see that life is not that hard because you understand that you're in control of it. You're actually in control of your direct life. If you don't like the way something is happening today, you can find a way. Even if you're at your lowest of low. We were talking about this off the air about when we were all realizing like how poor we were growing up.
2: Yeah.
0: Like literally, we had... Like, my grandma and mom had no money for food, and it was tough for them to find work, and it was just really tough. My mom was going through her stuff. My grandma was trying to take care of 6 kids. It was a whole thing. Mm-hmm. And so you had to go and find government assistance. But there was a way, right? There's always a way for something. If you can step back and kind of remove yourself, even if you don't like where you are, you can find a way to have control. But sometimes we just let our fears of the what ifs and this is going to go wrong and it builds up and it piles up and it starts to feel overwhelming.
2: Yep.
0: And then you feel like you're not in control. And you can spiral.
2: Gotta take one step at a time.
3: But that's just being overprepared. There's nothing wrong with that.
0: That's not over. How are you prepared?
3: Overly prepared to like people. I feel like people worry about like if they're gonna go into debt or if this is gonna happen. That's fine because when it does happen, you're prepared.
1: But I think it's because when it becomes like too much for you and like you're thinking about it way too much, and then you stop living your life.
0: Yeah, like people that don't want to travel because what if the plane goes down? What if the plane goes down? I hate flying. I swear to God, when I decided I was gonna stop DJing, I was excited because like man, I'm not gonna travel anymore.
2: Mm-hmm. And then you got into comedy.
0: And then I got into comedy. I've been gone almost every weekend for a year.
2: Has that lessened your fear of flying?
0: I hate it. Every time. Every time we fly, when we first take off, I say a prayer and I have my phone. This is real. I have my phone. I make sure I'm connected to the Wi-Fi that before we take off, that way, just in case we can go down or I know we're going down, I can send a goodbye text to whoever I need to.
2: Me?
0: Oh my God. Every single time.
1: I feel like I kind of think that way and then I try to shut off those thoughts because I'm like, I don't want to manifest it.
3: You know what's crazy? That Richie Valens was afraid of like, you know, crashing in a plane.
0: And he did.
2: Nice reference from 1956.
3: Everyone knows La Bamba, man.
0: My business partner, Mikey, wants to say something.
4: Really quickly, if the plane was going down, who would you text?
3: In this room.
0: It'd probably be no one in this room.
2: Wow!
1: Okay, but who?
5: Coming up next.
0: We had so many people sign up for our giveaway to Jamaica Mon.
1: Yeah.
0: I want to send a big shout out to our winners. 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

0: So if you don't follow us on Instagram, you probably should, because we do giveaways. Like, we got a theme park giveaway coming up. We got another trip coming up. Mm-hmm. But most recently what we did was a trip to Jamaica.
1: Ooh.
0: And we picked a couple winners. So we did one really easy through our website. What was cool about it, you can only sign up once. So it was very, very fair. You log on, you sign up, boom. So our winner from the website, TinoCochinoRadio.com, was... It's spelled L-I-Z-A, like Liza, mm-hmm. but her last name is Mejia, so I feel like it's Lisa, but a little more, maybe, you know.
2: Lisa.
0: So, either way, I'm going to say Lisa, but maybe it's Liza. Mejia, she was the website winner. And then on Instagram, that was a little more Wild West, because you could enter as many times as you wanted, mm-hmm. and just tag everybody and follow everybody. It was a whole thing. And we found our winner. It was Alva Lizette. Big shout out to Alva Lizette. And the cool thing about her, I actually spoke to her on Instagram because I notified her. Like,
3: hey,
0: yo, you won. She and her husband, they married 19 years ago, but they couldn't afford a honeymoon. And so they're going to use this as their honeymoon.
1: How sweet.
0: 19 years later. That is crazy. She entered, I think, 19.4574 times.
2: Yeah, and look, it worked.
0: It did. Here's what's funny about that. I had no idea. Like, the cool thing is, like, we use a random, like, generator. It's the same thing for the website. And so it just goes, and just shoots it out, bop, and that's who popped out.
1: Mm-hmm.
0: And when I read the story, I was like, oh, this is amazing. I didn't know how many times she entered. They didn't tell me that. Oh. And so when I was telling the team, they're like, oh, she tagged me.
2: Like, everyone's like, she's been times.
0: Yeah.
3: She probably knows how it works already.
0: It's just, it goes to show, man. You what do they say in the lotto? You got to play if you want
1: to
0: win.
1: Yep,
0: you
1: can't win if you don't play.
0: That's what it is. Follow us on Instagram, man. 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We're 4 episodes in. It's called Laugh and Love, and we'll talk more about it next.
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3: It's been so crazy, man. Like, I have the wildest experiences sometimes. And every time I come here, like, to the studio and I share it with it, like, the team, Serena just starts laughing. And she's like, just things that happen to you.
4: Yeah, it's crazy.
3: I don't know how I draw this kind of energy. I had one of the most... So, my new podcast is called Laugh at Love. Because I just feel like at this point, it's all you can do. Dating in 2026 is crazy. First of all, let me be clear. I'm not gay, okay? No disrespect to anybody that is. It's just my preference. I'm not gay. I like women.
5: Okay.
3: But the amount of men that have been hitting on me lately has been crazy.
5: But don't you want to turn both heads?
3: I don't mind. I'm just curious as to what it is. It's like, it's almost been like trendy lately to do it. I had one guy DM me earlier and he's like, yo, man, more shirtless videos. Those are great. I was like, okay, thanks, man. I had another guy like, yo, you got to keep up with the feet content. If you ever need someone to lotion them, let me know. I'm like,
5: oh,
3: whoa.
5: My God.
3: Okay.
5: It's good to have options.
3: Over the weekend, I had a guy tug on my beard. Now, that sounds crazy. I know.
5: Where was your face?
3: That sounds a little wild.
4: You gotta
3: go listen to the podcast, and then I paint the entire picture, and I share the story. It's just, I know it sounds like I'm like bringing this attention to myself, but I'm not.
5: They say you attract how you act.
3: I don't know what I mean. Okay, what's that way, Matt? What are you trying to say?
5: I'm just saying, maybe you're putting out some feminine vibes.
3: I'm just being myself.
6: I'd hit it.
3: I'm at a point where I'm just very comfortable with me being me. I like getting mani pedis.
5: That's good.
3: I like to dye my hair. Mm-hmm. I've got a skin regimen. I like to take care of myself.
4: You're a girly pop.
3: What's that? The podcast is called Laugh at Love. Come laugh with me. It's a good time. 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I'll read yours on the podcast. Just stream it, man. 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

0: All right, so Luis reached out. He has no idea on how to plan his best friend's bachelor party.
1: Uh-oh.
0: We need more details, obviously. 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
2: My best friend's getting married, and he asked me to be his best man. This is giving me major anxiety because my faith doesn't really vibe with typical bachelor parties. He knows I'm a man of God, so he said whatever I planned was fine. But his other friends are in my ear talking about casinos and strippers. Oh, I'm stuck because I want to be true to myself, but also I don't want to let everyone down. I even asked my pastor about it, and he said I should pass the responsibility on to someone else if I'm not comfortable. Why can't people just get married without a weekend full of naked girls and drugs beforehand?
0: Boring! No.
1: I agree.
0: This is not your thing. You shouldn't be responsible for this.
2: Well, also, maybe it's not his best friend's thing if his best friend knows who he is. So, I don't know. Why don't you just really ask, like, his friend, like, what is it exactly what you want to do? And maybe you plan
0: something.
2: But I
0: thought he already did, and he told him whatever he does is fine.
2: So then why doesn't he just plan something like, I don't know, that everybody could do during the day and then tell those friends if you want to plan the night thing, like, that's on you guys.
3: Yeah, I'm going to bed early.
0: Yeah, that's a good idea. Matt had a boring bachelor party, right?
3: I did, but I loved it. But I agree with the same thing. You're getting married to a woman. Why do you need to see a bunch of naked girls, like, the week before you get married? You already did that in your 20s.
4: I mean, icky. It's tradition, like... You're getting married. That's a tradition, right? So it's going out.
0: So if you're
4: going
0: to be traditional and you want me to not cheat in the marriage and not do all this and that, then you should follow the tradition of strip clubs, right?
4: Exactly. And it's just one night.
0: Serena, is that mathin'?
2: I mean, I don't really care. If my husband went to the strip club or not, I didn't care. Wow, you just can't cheat.
0: I mean, let's be clear, though. If you're going to the strip club, part of the strip club experience is lap dances. Are you going to consider that cheating?
4: Ooh.
2: No.
0: Okay, now let's take it a step further because we're just kidding. No, because we're keeping it real.
1: Champagne room.
0: Yes, if it is his, you know, bachelor party, they're going to offer to take him in the champagne room. You said you don't know what that is.
2: No, I don't.
0: That's where the extra services happen. But that's part of the strip club experience. It's there in the building.
4: It really is.
0: You okayed it.
2: Honestly, I don't think my husband's really into, like, the strip clubs like that.
4: Oh, that's good.
1: Right.
4: That's
1: good. Hey,
2: you're
1: good.
2: You guys say that, but I don't think every guy is just, like, throwing their money at the strip club.
0: You're right. His friends are going to do it.
4: That's true.
0: Let's take it to the phones, and we'll see what Christy thinks about it. Next.
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0: All right, listener therapy is on Tino Cochino Radio. Today, Luis reached out because he has no idea how to plan his best friend's bachelor party. He's super religious, very into God, and all the friends, including the husband-to-be, they want to do ratchet activities. They want to go to the strip club, and he's like, well, this just goes against everything I believe. How do I plan this? What do I do? Christy, do you have any advice?
1: I feel like maybe he can do like all the back end of it, maybe like get all the guys together, plan the casino part of it and everything, and then maybe have like another friend get the whole stripper thing for them, just so he is part of it. Like his friend wanted him to like plan everything, but it just keeps, he's able to keep his faith and feel comfortable and not be part of the stripper end of it.
0: Right. It's almost like have an assistant best man.
1: Yeah.
0: I get that. That makes sense. That way, yeah, he's not messing up with like with his values. He gets to keep everything intact and in order. And then whichever like friend is the degenerate, they can plan all the craziness.
1: Yeah, he can get the drugs, get the strippers, and you know his good friend can go take off.
0: We've added drugs to this. Okay.
2: I
0: like
2: that. I was gonna say, and then the best man could pray for all them.
0: There you go. Yes.
1: Exactly.
0: Yep.
1: Pray very hard for them, all of them.
0: What was your bachelorette party like?
3: I know.
1: It was very calm. Nothing like that happens at all.
4: Ah, there are socks dangling.
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0: All right, Cardi B and Stefan Diggs back together again. Oh. We've got the latest update coming up next inside that celebrity gossip. We call it Tea Time on Tino Cochino Radio.
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0: So, Cardi B and Stephon Diggs, last we saw from them, I mean, there was the Super Bowl, Stephon lost, Cardi left him.
1: Oh my God.
0: It was a whole thing. But now, there's some pictures that just resurfaced, and they're all lovey-dovey and hugged up together. We'll talk all about it, man. Celebrity gossip, tea time. It's Tino, Coach Tino Radio. Serena, what the hell is going on with these two?
2: Yeah, so they were spotted at a Mother's Day event, and everyone's like, oh my gosh, are they back together? And according to People Magazine, Cardi allegedly distanced herself back in February because of trust issues and the drama surrounding abuse allegations made against Diggs by a former personal chef, which Diggs was recently found not guilty on assault charges. And sources now say that he's been making an effort to repair things with Cardi, and she still cares about him, and I guess the effort that he's putting in was enough to get her attention.
0: They did have a baby, right?
2: Yes.
1: Were they married?
0: No.
1: Oh, no.
0: That's got to be so tough, man. Like, just, you have a baby with somebody. I feel like you would want it to work.
2: And then I was just thinking, because I was like, when did she have the baby? So it was in November that she had this baby. Mm. And then February was when everything kind of, you know, like, got messy. But I'm like, dang, like, probably postpartum too, and then she sees her baby daddy going through like these abuse allegations.
0: I have no idea, obviously, because I have no kids. Does every mom go through postpartum?
2: Not postpartum depression, but you do have like a lot of, I mean, just your emotions are everywhere. I don't think I had postpartum depression, but I feel like I would. It's actually called the thing postpartum rage, where like things just set you off.
0: Postpartum rage. What is postpartum in general? Like, just because the baby's no longer like inside of you growing.
3: Well, postpartum just means after the birth.
2: Yes, but there's so everybody goes through postpartum. It's just like the depression part I think you're talking about.
0: No, I don't know any of it. That's what I'm saying. So you said you didn't have the depression, but you had anger.
2: Yeah, there was just like a lot of things. I mean, there's so many levels to postpartum because like some people are just sad. Some people are depressed.
1: Something you just throw out there like, oh, well, it's because she had postpartum this. She had, like, is there...
2: No,
1: like,
2: you just don't throw I'm it saying out.
1: Is
2: Everybody
1: it always,
2: goes
1: is it always
2: it.
1: Laid out as an excuse?
0: He's saying...
3: No,
0: he said, what Nicasio's saying is that, do you think that, like, Cardi's relationships continue to fail and fail and fail? He's saying, can you blame that on postpartum every time, or should she take some accountability and maybe she's at fault for the relationship ending, correct?
1: Yeah, excuses.
2: I'm just saying her...

0: Baby daddy, Stefan Diggs, was going through a lot of allegations. I mean, a lot. And she did just have a baby that she needs to focus on and take care of.
1: Why'd you say baby daddy when you said it?
2: That was, just baby daddy.
3: That's a good song.
1: Yo, what are you guys watching right now, man? I tried to get through it last night. I had to go to bed and I'm pissed. I had to turn it off. It's like an hour and a half episode.
3: Damn.
1: But I found the show on Netflix. It was crazy. You talk relationship drama. I got the show for you next.
4: New music.
5: Yeah.
4: Turn it up. 95.7. The Beat.

get the party started. See you at the bar, you was hardly talking. That's when I knew that your heart was scarring. Friends to lovers need a part to star in. Like, wait, babe, let me ask.

0: right, very curious to see what you guys are watching. I found a show, and I'm a little late to the party, especially like if you love the like the docs on Netflix and the murder docs and all these relationship drama things. I'm pretty sure I'm late to this. But man, have you guys seen Worst Ex Ever?
1: Uh-uh.
0: Oh,
2: I seen the thumbnail.
0: It's the one. See, I have not seen season one. I started with season two. It's the one with the guy. He's got like the face tattoos and the stitches, and it just looks next level. This guy's dating like five different girls and one guy at one time, bouncing them all around, figuring out a way to live life and get through it. But he's screwing them all over, and he's abusive.
1: It is
0: crazy, man. I don't think it's the whole season is about him. I think each season's about like a crazy X.
2: Oh.
0: But the first episode of season two is this guy that's just, I guess they call him the Deadpool killer.
2: This is Wade Wilson.
0: Yeah. It says Kelly thought Wade was the perfect man, but life with her handsome boyfriend gets ugly when his erratic behavior escalates into a horrifying rampage.
2: Good God.
0: If you like the drama docs, this is one to watch.
1: So it's like a real story?
0: Yeah, it's all real. Every episode is real.
1: That's crazy.
2: And his face really looks like that?
0: That's what I didn't get to. I guess, yes, eventually it turns into what you see.
2: Oh.
0: But when he's first talking to these girls, he's like an attractive dude. He's got the little nice hair comb over, good teeth.
1: Oh, gosh.
0: Yeah, see, you're a Serena. But yeah, he turns into this just, I don't know, man. So I recommend it if you're into that type of thing. Worst Ex Ever. Again, I started with season two. It's on Netflix. What are you watching right now, Serena?
1: I'm not watching anything right now because I'm on my final book of this 16-book series.
0: I feel like you said this before.
1: No, I was on the 15th. Now I'm on the 16th, and it's almost done, and then I'll have my life back.
3: You're legit the only person I know that reads.
0: Yeah,
3: I know.
1: There's a lot of people like in my DMs when we talk about a book. Like they're like, oh, what book was it? Or like, yeah. So.
3: Don't you think it's just kind of an old thing?
2: Like no, because you need a new circle of friends if you don't know anybody else that reads.
3: You don't read.
2: I don't read, but I know a lot of people that do.
1: His wife reads.

0: You watching anything?
1: I want to watch the Kevin Hart roast, but I put it on for a couple minutes, and there were just F-bombs everywhere. My son was just looking at it. I was like, man, I have to turn it off. Yeah. I have to wait till you're asleep, but I really want to watch it.
2: Damn. Matt, anything?
3: Remarkably Bright Creatures, a movie on Netflix about an octopus and Sally Fields in it.
0: Oh, that's the number one movie on Netflix.
3: It's a great movie.
0: It looks like a kid movie. Is that what it is?
3: Oh, it's a movie? No, it's a family movie, kind of, but I was intrigued. I watched the whole way. The ending has a cool twist, and
0: I saw it was number one, and I was like, what is this, bro? But then when I saw Sally Fields, she hasn't been in anything in forever.
3: I know, she was in Miss Doubtfire.
0: Yeah.
1: Oh, my God.
0: So there you go. If you're watching anything good, you have a recommendation, just shoot me a DM on Instagram at Tino Cochino and let me know. Coming up next, we're talking the real reason why friends and family don't support you.
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17: I feel like if you're like an entrepreneur or like a real like hustler, you've probably felt this at some point.
18: Yeah, fact.
17: That family and friends... they don't really support you in the way that you need. Like, I see with the comedy stuff all the time. People will be like, yo, y'all want to come out of me? I'm a supporter. I'm like, oh, I appreciate it. Then they say, let me get free tickets. That's not support.
12: Well, they're going to be there and laugh at your jokes.
17: Yes, but here's the thing. Specifically with the comedy thing, and that's why I talk about it and promote it so much. If you don't sell tickets before, like if you're a last minute person, you wait till the last minute, the show might not happen. These clubs have to know that people are going to come out. And so you have to sell tickets. Like literally, I've had numerous times where people are like, y'all want to come out? I'm going to come out. I was like, all right, I got you tickets. I'll buy the tickets myself, and send them to them to make sure that they go because they got to see the sell.
12: Mm-hmm. Oh, yeah.
17: Like, they'll come out. Yeah. But it's like sometimes people just don't want to buy.
18: Has anybody ever no-showed when you bought them tickets?
17: Yes.
12: Well, that's all right.
17: Yeah, a couple times. And it's like, damn, it doesn't matter. I get the money back.
12: That's the worst.
17: But it's still just like, same thing with like merch.

0: everyday person that you are. Yeah. It's going to be somebody you never met way out in Nebraska or something that's going to see you as a star. You know what I'm saying? Yeah. Don't look to your family and friends to be your supporters. You don't even want that. You want family to be family, friends to be friends, fans to be fans. You know what I'm saying? Once you let that go, bro, everything gets easier. You know, I know a lot of rappers that are rapping for other rappers.
1: Right.
0: And when those other rappers don't support them, they get upset. Bro, they're the rappers. They're not the ones buying the albums and buying the show tickets.
1: Right.
0: They're the ones who do the job.
2: This is real. For me personally, I had an experience like this recently. I don't know anybody in Burbank, California. I just don't. Mm. And I had a comedy show. And I was like, well, damn, I don't want to cancel it. I got to call people I know. So yeah. I called friends. And we packed it out. And it was good.
3: Mm-hmm.
2: But I didn't feel fulfilled at like the end of that show. They showed up and they laughed. But it didn't feel the same as going up in front of a crowd of people you don't know and connecting. I almost felt like they felt obligated to laugh. It's like if you guys go, you're not going to see me the same because we're in here every day. Yeah. It's just not going to be the same for somebody else. So I get it now, but forever it took me so long to see that because you, when you're starting out, it's the toughest thing. You would think the people closest to you are going to support you, but they just don't see you in that light. And so it's tough.
4: I mean, it's just like the other day, like, I had someone come up to me and they were like, it was at the mall and they were freaking out. They were like wanting to take pictures and like, we know you from this, we know you from that. And I had a family member with me and he was like, man, like that really happens? He goes, I was like, well, sometimes. I'm like, it's pretty cool when it does happen. And then they're like, oh, that's crazy, man. To me, you're my cousin.
2: Oh, they wanted to downplay it real quick.
4: Yeah, and it's yeah, you're my cousin. You see me all the time, but this is what I'm really doing. You know what I'm saying?
2: Matt has a look on his face like he does not believe you.
5: I don't believe anybody stopped you in the mall.
2: Look, Matt's proving the point right now. Matt knows you and sees you every day, so he doesn't view you like that. But someone else did.
4: Matt's the like only one on the show to where I think like, dang, like Matt really thinks I'm not shit, but to like everyone else, it's crazy.
2: You are what you say you are. A superstar.
4: Ooh, Lupe?
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0: So why have you had to block a friend? Our producer, Matt, apparently just blocked Nicasio, our co-host, on Instagram. Now, Nicasio always blocks Matt, so I'm curious as to why Matt would now block Nicasio. He'll share his reasoning. 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

0: everybody blocks everybody on social media. That's just what it is. I have so many people muted. It's insane.
1: Really?
0: But I take time. Like, I'll mute someone for a week and then take it off. You know, like, sometimes you can have too much of something.
1: Yes.
0: That's where I'm at.
1: Okay.
0: You recently had to block our co-host Nicasio. Why?
1: I did, and I've never blocked anybody. I didn't even know how to do it. I didn't look up how to do it.
0: Sorry, guys. It's our producer Matt. If you don't know,
2: he's new to the show. He's new.
1: So Nicasio and I consider us friends, right? Nicasio, consider us friends.
2: My work friends? Yeah, for sure.
1: Okay, friendly. We're friendly to each other. This man, I've never met somebody with their head so far up somebody else's ass before. This man loves Drake more than his own girl, more than his own son, more than your mom, probably, right?
2: Not my mom.
1: Anyway, I'm not the biggest Drake fan, and I really don't care about his album coming out. I couldn't care less,
2: right?
1: You're
2: the only
1: one. Nicasio, I think just to troll me, will not stop sending me Iceman crap, like AI-generated pictures.
0: You didn't like the one I sent you?
1: That was kind of cool.
0: Iced out?
1: That was kind of cool. He sent me videos with, like, Smiley and Too Slimy. I don't even know. All these people that are in Drake's camp.
0: Too Slimy's not even part of Drake's camp.
2: Oh, this is a problem. See, he wasn't reading.
0: Right.
1: It's just too much. And I don't care about Drake. So I ended up I felt bad a little bit, but I had to block him.
0: So you don't like the Nicasio's glazing Drake up. But the question is, is this an inner thing? Because, like, it's perspective, right? You could view it like, yo, I'm on this radio show. He's trying to put me on game with the biggest album that's dropping.
2: That's what I'm trying to do.
0: Maybe if I watch this, I could be part of the conversations that everyone's going to be a part of.
1: That's definitely not how I see
3: it. You should tell us your favorite song on the Drake album.
1: I probably won't listen to it. Drake's music to me, I like one song, Marvin's Room. That's it. But the rest of his music is just like vanilla ice cream. Like, it's all right, but it's like background stuff.
2: But here's the thing.
0: Matt is, for clarity and context, Matt is 47 years old,
1: and
0: very Italian.
1: Yeah, a little Italian.
0: What are you?
1: I'm a European mutt. But okay. Yeah.
0: And he's just... his taste in music is garbage.
2: Yeah, it's terrible. Tino's 100% right. I'm sending it to you. Why do you think I'm going to send it to Tino or Serena?
1: Because you're trolling me.
2: Because
1: you
2: they know
1: like
2: what's
1: it.
2: Up. The thing is, we've had talks with, like, other, like, important people, and Matt would drop, like, little references on, like, you know, hip-hop and stuff like that. But he only knew that because of us.
0: Right.
2: And it made him look cool in that moment.
1: No, I know that stuff because I used to work at a hip-hop station for years.
2: Yeah, but you were there when N.W.A. was alive.
0: They're still alive.
1: Yeah,
0: I mean, not Easy E. Rest in peace.
1: Man, but,
0: I don't know, man. At the end of the day, we all have to block people from social media for our own reasons. I'm curious, what is your reasoning for having to block someone? Kendra's on the line, and she apparently had to block her sister.
1: Oh.
0: Why? She'll tell us next.
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0: So we're talking about having to block people that are close to you on social media. Why did you have to do it? Kendra, talk to me.
1: I had to block my sister because instead of liking my posts and being supportive, every time I would post something, she would message me what was wrong with it or why she disagreed with it.
2: Oh, that's annoying.
0: Yeah, it's like, yo, just be there, man. Like, you don't have to give me everything. Like, you've got life figured out.
1: Yeah, I posted a selfie once and she said the lighting was off and I shouldn't have posted it.
0: Wow.
2: Yeah, it's like, just don't like it. Like, don't tell me anything and just don't like it if you don't like it.
1: Exactly.
3: I like people like that because to me, they're not a yes man. Like, so like, that's like a genuine, like she's actually seeing it from a different perspective than you.
0: You think Kendra could have probably had better lighting?
3: Probably.

0: difference between, like, just not supporting somebody and staying quiet and actively working against them.
1: Is your sister single?
0: No, she's getting married in September.
2: Poor guy.
3: Take a second to think about it. We will talk about it next. Do you feel like your partner should have a sexy job? Now, when I say sexy, I don't mean like, you know, strip club or something like that. I just mean like when you tell people about their job and what they do, should it be an attractive sounding thing? Like versus, oh, you know, they separate clothes at the Goodwill, right? Like, I think it makes sense. We'll talk more about it next.
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0: I'm not sure if you've ever thought about this, but take a second, process it, and let's talk about it. Do you feel like it's important for your partner to have an attractive job? And by attractive, I just thought this was an interesting conversation. Shout out to Hollywood Unlocked. Basically, it's just like, if your partner had a job that you didn't think sounded good, right? Like, would you, in a sense, like, be embarrassed to tell your friends and, like, people close to you about it? Like, oh, yeah, I'm dating this guy. Girl, what's he do? Oh, he's a manager at Burger King or whatever. Like, do you feel like it needs to be a sexy job? Like, oh, girl, you know, he's a producer. He's got a lot going on right now. Like, do you know what I'm saying?
1: I think that goes back to social media. Like, people are just afraid of what other people are going to think. But if you're making money, like, why does it matter? And if he's taking care of the family, like, why does it matter?
2: Do you think it matters, like, say, like, you guys been together for, like, 10 to 15 years. Do you think it matters then or matters more, like, when you first get together with
0: the first get-together thing because that you're introducing to everybody. That's what everyone's going to ask. You tell someone, oh, I'm dating someone. Your friends are going to say, oh, that's cool. What's he do? What's she do?
2: Do you think a teacher is an attractive job?
0: Yeah. You're helping... any teacher out there deserves all the credit in the world because I tell you, I can't stand kids. And to have the individual sit there and use their personal time to try and teach a room full of kids that are going to probably misbehave, and just, I can't imagine. I salute every teacher.
1: Mm-hmm. Now let's just go back. He's trying to take a shot at my husband.
2: No, oh my God. No, I'm just saying.
1: Yeah, no, you are, because you've taken a shot at me every single break.
2: I'm
1: but
2: just,
1: I think my husband's job is very attractive because exactly what Tino said, and you can never do
2: and
1: it.
2: Is he a substitute? Or is he a teacher?
1: He's a teacher.
2: Oh, okay. You have to get that.
3: Can you imagine Nicasio reading to a classroom full of kids?
2: If her husband can do it, I can do it.
1: I doubt it.
2: What was his job before?
1: He worked at a dispensary, and he was a GM. He also did their marketing.
2: So he sold marijuana, and now he's a teacher.
0: There's Nicasio. You were a cart handler at a grocery store.
2: Yeah, that was years ago, though.
4: Not coming up next.
0: Ooh, there's a therapist that explains why you need to stop being a good guy. Fellas, we'll share with you next. Ladies, you can judge.
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3: Here is a party, of course. Oh, you do it on the

0: Ticket to the max. Ticket to the max. Please just rewind. Let me shake it to the max.
1: There's a therapist that is explaining why you need to stop being a good guy. It's Tino Cochino Radio. Turn it up. Let's listen.
2: You think if you're the good guy, she'll want you more. Wrong. Every time you cancel your plans for her. Every time you do something for her, hoping it gives you some brownie points. And every single time that you agree with her when you don't mean it. You're not building attraction. You are training her to treat you like a service. Because what she's hearing isn't, wow, he's so caring. What she hears is, he has nothing going on. He'll always be there. He'll bend if I push.
3: I don't know if the term, like, a good guy is the right one. Because I get what she's saying. Like, Well, no, but I think everybody should have something for themselves. I don't think anyone should always just cancel for somebody or like just be a yes person.
4: We're cooked, man.
3: Well, you're not a good guy.
1: It sounds wild, right? It's like, I canceled my plans for you to be with you. And it's like, well, so you should have better, more of a backbone.
4: This goes back to the love bombing stuff. It's like, you're just trying to show them appreciation. You're just trying to give them a gift. You're trying to be nice. And then they just throw that in your face.
1: But it's a wide spectrum between being available and, you know, like twisting in the wind. Whatever you want, I'll do. But having boundaries and picking and choosing. Oh, I'll be available
5: or,
1: for this.
5: Or you don't settle and you find somebody that understands your love language and if gift giving is your thing or whatever it is.
1: Too.
5: You find your person and love the way you love and let
1: too.
5: And receive the love you deserve.
4: I did not think Serena was going to agree with this girl, but she did.
5: Yeah,
4: that's wild to me.
3: I'm not fully agreeing. I don't like how she said good guy, because I think you can be a good guy.
1: Seven questions that will define you for the next 10 years.
6: I don't have 10 years.
1: I need three questions.
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12: 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Seven questions that will define your next 10 years. According to Grow With Colby, you shouldn't wait to answer these.
13: Okay. Colby O'Donnell?
12: All right, number one. Am I climbing the right mountain? There is no bigger waste of time and energy than working hard on the wrong things. That's actually a great... great question to ask yourself.
13: Yeah.
12: Right now, what you're putting your time and your effort into, is it what you really want to be doing? Because if not, man, what are you doing? Mm-hmm. You are not promised tomorrow. Put your energy into something that you want to do and figure it out.
14: But also, I think that you should ask yourself too, because let's say it's not working out for you. Like, you're working really, really hard and you're like, is this what I want to do? But is it like, do you want to quit because it's just hard or because you actually don't want to do it?
12: Ooh. Yeah, that's a good point. Mm-hmm. Yeah. Perspective. Number two, are the results I'm expecting aligned with my current habits? I think that's big, especially when people talk about raises and stuff like that. You don't just get a raise because you've been here 10 years. And I don't mean here specifically. I know Nicasio will be like, me. in general, whatever you're doing, you don't just, like, you want more. You've got to give more. Like, I just equate it to work because that's really all I know. Mm-hmm. Think about all the people getting fired right now, all across the country and whatever that they do. The people that are staying are because they're doing more. They're doing more than what they were hired to do. And that's
15: multiple
12: just,
15: hats.
12: That's just the way of the world that we're in right now. So I like that. Are you expecting, are the results that you're expecting aligned with your current habits? That makes sense to
8: yes.
12: me. Mm-hmm. Number three, what am I avoiding just because I know the answer is painful?
14: Ooh, that's a good one because I feel like people are always in their comfort zones.
12: Hell yeah.
8: That's a good place to be, though. It's comfortable.
12: Yeah, but I've done that in relationships. Ooh. I posted a video about that the other day. Go watch it. It's at Tino Cochino on Instagram. Just saying that people stay in bad relationships because the fear and the thought of starting over sucks, bro.
8: And the thought of your, like, your person being with somebody else, even if you're, like,
12: over the
8: relationship.
12: It does suck at first, but I can think about every ex right now, and it bothers me not at all. Like, at all. I hope right now they're just, oh, yeah. Like, I don't care.
15: Oh, my God.
12: I don't care at all.
15: Okay, you said it.
12: I did. Have fun.
8: You're not allowed to.
12: Number four. What beliefs about myself have expired? It says, we all carry old definitions that once felt true, but now they keep us small. Like, I'm bad with money. I'm not a leader. I'm the shy one. Periodically hold them up to the light and drop the ones that no longer fit.
14: Because words are powerful, and I think that's like why people should practice affirmations, like, and maybe like change your thoughts of like, yeah. I am a leader.
12: I believe in that, but again, that goes back to action steps. You can't just think, I'm a leader, I'm a leader, I'm a leader. Prove it. What are you doing that shows you're a leader?
8: You gotta tell yourself because your body does listen to your mouth.
12: You have to believe it, but you also have to have action steps to back it up, or you're just gonna be sitting there talking to yourself in the same position 10 years from now.
8: Oh, that's me.
12: Number five, who brings out the best in me and can I spend more time with them?
15: Serena.
14: Oh. Well, we don't spend time together.
15: Oh, okay.
12: Well, why would you say that though?
14: And I'm a good person. I hope I bring out the best in everybody.
12: But you just turned really red again, so I'm just wondering.
14: Blush.
8: That's a lot of blush.
12: Number six. This is good. Number six. If I died 10 years from now or 10 years from today, what would I regret not doing?
15: Oh, well, I mean.
12: This is real. It says so many of us live on autopilot, telling ourselves, I'll get to that someday. But someday has a funny way of never coming. That's why I finally got into comedy. I wanted to do it since I was 10. I was too scared to do it my whole life. And finally at 37, I said, I'm going to do it.
8: And now
12: I'm doing it. But it's just, imagine where I would have been if I would have done it so much sooner.
15: I feel like people see this different, right? Two different ways. Like, you see it in a profession way, like, you know, oh, I can do this, I can achieve this. And then Matt sees it as, like, jumping off of a cliff. Like, we were just in Jamaica, and he wanted to jump off a cliff. Like, that was the things he wanted to do, like, very, you know,
8: well,
15: daredevil-ish.
8: I did it. What does it matter what
12: I wanted
8: to do?
12: Yeah, what's wrong with that? He did it.
15: It's stupid. It's
8: just
15: like,
8: because you wouldn't even jump off a three-foot pier.
15: It's like, that's what you want to achieve as opposed to your dream job? What is your dream job, Matt?
14: I think it's the experience, though. Like, you want to experience things. And, like, Matt.
8: That's exactly why I was like, I'm here right now. It's only 5 feet taller than the one I just jumped off of. I'm very afraid, but I'm just going to do it.
12: No, you're
8: going to make myself do it.
12: You should be proud. Don't let him shame you.
8: I am proud.
15: Oh, Jesus Christ. I hope you got your photo.
12: All right, number seven, the final one. What would my ideal day look like, and how far is it from today?
8: Ooh.
12: I've decided my ideal day, I thought about this the other day. All I want is to, I just want to not have a daily schedule.
15: Oh, we can make that happen.
12: I don't want to wake up super early every day. Like, I like having the whole day to do my thing, but like, so I tour a lot with Carlos Mencia.
8: Yeah.
12: And his day is the perfect day. He wakes up whenever he wants. He lives with his family. Everyone's in his house. All of his loved ones. Everyone's there. So he gets to spend his time with his family.
8: Yeah.
12: Goes outside, smokes a cigar when he wants, watches whatever he wants, goes and does comedy full time. I'm like, damn. Like, I want that.
8: But he travels a lot.
12: The traveling does suck.
8: Yeah.
12: But that's just, it's part of it. If you want to live that dope life, I mean, what are you going to do? You got to, it's all balance, right?
14: I think I would still try to wake up at the same time that we do, but because I do like my day starting early, and I'm like, if I could, and because I thought about this, I'm like, I would try to discipline my mind where I would get up at the same time so I could go work out and I could have my day still. But I do notice that the things that make me really

0: All right, so here we go. We've got a question, multiple choice answers. You just got to pick the right one. Listen carefully.
1: Which actor broke his right pinky finger in a childhood basketball accident and it has remained bent since? Is it A, Seth Rogen, B, Denzel Washington, or C, Johnny Knoxville?
0: We have Ada on the line. She wants to play, so we'll do it. Next.
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0: Are you smarter than Nicasio? We're going to find out if Ada is. It is Ada, correct?
1: Yep.
0: Okay, cool. So Nicasio is going to give you this question. He'll follow it with a few multiple choice answers. Just take your best guess, and you're going to win this thing. We'll get you hooked up, okay?
1: All right.
2: Which actor broke his right pinky finger in a childhood basketball accident, and it has remained bent since? Is it A, Seth Rogen, B, Denzel Washington, or C, Johnny Knoxville?
1: Is it B?
2: She got it right.
0: Oh, there it is.
2: Denzel.
0: Congratulations. My pinky's bent from seventh grade. They were playing volleyball, and I was, like, protesting because, like, that's a girl's part. And they hit it, and I wasn't paying attention. And so I put my hand up to block it, and the volleyball hit my pinky. And I was always told if you could bend it, it's not broken. So yeah. I could bend it, so I didn't do anything. But now you can see it. My bones all popped out. It healed weird.
3: Was it a girl that spiked it on you?
4: Oh, my God.
0: I don't know. I don't even remember.
5: Shame. The shame.
0: Serena's looking at me like she was a hippie right now. I don't even know what I did. I didn't shame volleyball. Coming up next. Hey, brand new episode of my dating podcast just dropped. We're only four episodes in, man, but I'm excited. I want to talk to you about it. Next.
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12: Oh my God, Jackson, can I try on your glasses?

0: All right, so this week on my dating podcast, Laugh and Love, I'm talking about situationships and friends with benefits. I had someone reach out that said they were in a four-year situationship. And it was basically, it started right around the time of COVID. And I didn't think about that. But imagine how many people, like, let's say you just started dating with somebody and then you couldn't really talk to anybody else or, like, go anywhere because everything was locked down. You probably got way more serious with someone faster than you would have outside of being locked down like that.
1: There was a documentary, I don't know if you saw it, was like, I think it was called Third Date, but they went on their third date like right before COVID, and then and it was in Costa Rica, that was her third date, and everything shut down like during COVID, so they were stuck out there for a long time.
0: I don't know, it's very interesting. I can't imagine being in a friends with benefits situation for 4 years, because somebody at some point has to have feelings involved. She was saying that she found out like halfway through the relationship that he was actually married and there were no plans of a divorce, but she already felt some type of way about it and she was cool with it because there were no feelings, and it's a whole thing, man. So the entire kind of point of the podcast is not to highlight dating in 2026, it's to trash it and share our horror stories and just why it's been ugh. So if you had a similar experience or just something wild happened to you on a first date or whatever and you want to share it, Instagram at Tino Cochino. I'll read it on an episode and then we'll talk about it. I'll share my thoughts and you can check out this week's episode now. And it's a quick listen, man. They're like 30 minutes. So wherever you stream your favorite podcast, just search for Tino Cochino Laugh at Love. 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
1: Coming up next.
0: All right, Cardi B and Stefon Diggs back together. Hey, again. We've got the latest update coming up next inside that celebrity gossip. We call it Tea Time on Tino Cochino Radio.
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0: So Cardi B and Stephon Diggs, last we saw from them, I mean, there was the Super Bowl. Stephon lost. Cardi left him.
1: Oh my God.
0: It was a whole thing. But now there's some pictures that just resurfaced and they're all lovey dovey and hugged up together. We'll talk all about it, man. Celebrity gossip, tea time. It's Tino, Coach Tino Radio. Serena, what the hell is going on with these two?
2: Yeah, so they were spotted at a Mother's Day event, and everyone's like, oh my gosh, are they back together? And according to People Magazine, Cardi allegedly distanced herself back in February because of trust issues and the drama surrounding abuse allegations made against Diggs by a former personal chef, which Diggs was recently found not guilty on assault charges. And sources now say that he's been making an effort to repair things with Cardi, and she still cares about him, and I guess the effort that he's putting in was enough to get her attention.
0: They did have a baby, right?
2: Yes.
1: Were they married?
0: No.
1: Oh,
0: no. That's got to be so tough, man. Like, just, you have a baby with somebody. I feel like you would want it to work.
2: And then I was just thinking, because I was like, when did she have the baby? So it was in November that she had this baby, and then February was when everything kind of, you know, like, got messy. But I'm like, dang, like, probably postpartum too, and then she sees her baby daddy going through like these abuse allegations.
0: I have no idea, obviously, because I have no kids. Does every mom go through postpartum?
2: Not postpartum depression, but you do have like a lot of, I mean, just your emotions are everywhere. I don't think I had postpartum depression, but I feel like I would, it's actually called a thing, postpartum rage, where like things just set you off.

0: postpartum.
1: But what, what is postpartum in general? Like, just because the baby's no longer like inside of you growing.
0: Well, postpartum just means after the birth.
2: Yes, but there's so everybody goes through postpartum. It's just like the depression part I think you're talking about.
1: No, I don't know any of it. That's what I'm saying. So you said you didn't have the depression, but you had anger.
2: Yeah, there was just like a lot of things. I mean, there's so many levels to postpartum because like some people are just sad. Some people are depressed.
3: Is this something you just throw out there? Like, oh, well, it's because she had postpartum this. She had, like, is there...
2: No,
3: like,
2: you just don't throw
3: I'm
2: it
3: saying,
2: out.
3: Is everybody always, goes is it always it. Laid out as an excuse?
1: He's saying...
0: No.
1: What Casio's saying is that, do you think that, like, Cardi's relationships continue to fail and fail and fail? He's saying, can you blame that on postpartum every time, or should she take some accountability and maybe she's at fault for the relationship ending, correct?
3: Yeah, excuses.
2: I'm just saying her baby daddy, Stefan Diggs, was going through a lot of allegations. I mean, a lot. And she did just have a baby that she needs to focus on and take care of.
1: Why'd you say baby daddy when you said it?
4: That was, that's just baby daddy.
0: That's a good song.
1: Yo, what are you guys watching right now, man? I tried to get through it last night. I had to go to bed, and I'm pissed. I had to turn it off. It's like an hour and a half episode.
3: Damn.
1: But I found this show on Netflix. It was crazy. You talk relationship drama. I got the show for you next.
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0: All right, very curious to see what you guys are watching. I found a show, and I'm a little late to the party, especially like if you love the like the docs on Netflix and the murder docs and all these relationship drama things. I'm pretty sure I'm late to this. But man, have you guys seen Worst Ex Ever?
1: Uh-uh.
0: Oh,
2: I've seen the thumbnail.
0: It's the one. See, I have not seen season one. I started with season two. It's the one with the guy. He's got like the face tattoos and the stitches, and it just looks next level. This guy's dating like five different girls and one guy at one time, bouncing them all around, figuring out a way to live life and get through it. But he's screwing them all over, and he's abusive.
1: Oh my gosh,
0: it is crazy, man. I don't think it's a whole season is about him. I think each season's about like a crazy X.
2: Oh.
0: But the first episode of season two is this guy that's just, I guess they call him the Deadpool killer.
2: This is Wade Wilson.
0: Yeah. It says Kelly thought Wade was the perfect man, but life with her handsome boyfriend gets ugly when his erratic behavior escalates into a horrifying rampage.
2: Good God.
0: If you like the drama docs, this is one to watch.
1: So it's like a real story?
0: Yeah, it's all real. Oh, Every episode is real. Matt, anything?
2: Remarkably Bright Creatures, a movie on Netflix about an octopus and Sally Fields in it.
0: Oh, that's the number one movie on Netflix.
2: It's a great movie.
0: It looks like a kid movie. Is that what it is?
2: Oh, it's a movie? It's a family movie, kind of. But I was intrigued. I watched the whole way. The ending has a cool twist. And
0: I saw it was number one, and I was like, what is this, bro? But then when I saw Sally Fields, I was like, yo, she hasn't been in anything in forever.
2: I know. She was in Miss Doubtfire.
0: Yeah.
1: Oh, my God.
0: So there you go. If you're watching anything good, you have a recommendation, shoot me a DM on Instagram at Tino Cochino and let me know. Coming up next, we're talking the real reason why friends and family don't support you.
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11: We're about to get out of here today, man. 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I appreciate you. Mm-hmm. 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Mm-hmm. 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And my comedy tour, the Love Bomb Comedy Tour, is coming to your city soon. Coming up next, we got Chandler, Arizona. It's almost sold out. Tucson, Arizona. We just added Coachella, which is a real place, Matt. We've also got McAllen, Texas, and Corpus Christi, Texas, and we're still adding more as well. So TinoCochino.com, check all that out. Before we get out of here, I feel like if you're like an entrepreneur or like a real like hustler, you've probably felt this at some point.
12: Yeah, fact.
11: That family and friends, they don't really support you in the way that you need. Like, I see with the comedy stuff all the time. People will be like, yo, y'all want to come out of me? I'm going to support. I'm like, oh, I appreciate it. Then they say, let me get free tickets. That's not support.
12: Well, they're going to be there and laugh at your jokes.
11: Yes, but here's the thing. Specifically with the comedy thing, and that's why I talk about it and promote it so much. If you don't sell tickets before, like, if you're a last-minute person, you wait till the last minute, the show might not happen. These clubs have to know that people are going to come out. And so you have to sell tickets. Like, literally, I've had numerous times where people are like, y'all want to come out? I'm going to come out. I was like, all right, I got you tickets. I'll buy the tickets myself, and send them to them to make sure that they go. Because they got to see the sell.
12: Mm-hmm. Oh, yeah.
11: Like, they'll come out. Yeah. But it's like, sometimes people just don't want to buy.
13: Has anybody ever no-showed when you bought them tickets?
11: Yes.
14: Well, that's all right.
11: Yeah, yeah, no, and it's like, damn, it doesn't matter. I get
14: the
11: money back.
14: That's the worst.
11: But it's still just like, same thing with like merch, right? Like, people just think, oh, man, dope shirt, let me have one. Bro, it cost me $16 to make this one, man. Yeah. Like, come on. Yeah. It's just, it's the toughest thing with family and friends. I mean, even in radio, I'm sure you guys get all the time. You won't hear from somebody for the longest, and then a concert's coming to town. And they're like, hey, man, how you been? Chris Brown tickets?
14: Matt does it to me.
11: Listen to this.
15: That's where everybody's got it wrong, man, because support doesn't come from familiar faces, man. Mm. That was a tough pill for me to swallow in the beginning, man. That, you know, the people who grew up with you, your family, your friends, whoever, their perception of you is what it is. They see you for the everyday person that you are. Yep. It's going to be somebody you never met way out in Nebraska or something that's going to see you as a star. You know what I'm saying? Yeah. Don't look to your family and friends to be your supporters. You don't even want that. You want family to be family, friends to be friends, fans to be fans. You know what I'm saying? Once you let that go, bro, everything gets easier. You know, I know a lot of rappers that are rapping for other rappers.
16: Right.
15: And when those other rappers don't support them, they get upset. Bro, they're the rappers. They're not the ones buying the albums and buying the show tickets.
16: Right.
15: They're the ones who do the job.
11: This is real. For me personally, I had an experience like this recently. I don't know anybody in Burbank, California. I just don't. Mm. And I had a comedy show. And I was like, well, damn, I don't want to cancel it. I got to call people I know. So I called friends. And we packed it out. And it was good.
14: Mm-hmm.
11: But I didn't feel fulfilled at like the end of that show. They showed up and they laughed. But it didn't feel the same as going up in front of a crowd of people you don't know and connecting. I almost felt like they felt obligated to laugh. It's like if you guys go, you're not going to see me the same because we're in here every day. Yeah. It's just not going to be the same for somebody else. So I get it now, but forever it took me so long to see that because you, when you're starting out, it's the toughest thing. You would think the people closest to you are going to support you, but they just don't see you in that light. Mm. And so it's tough.
12: I mean, it's just like the other day, like,
3: I had someone come up to me, and they were like, it was at the mall, and they were freaking out. They were like, wanting to take pictures. They're like, we know you from this, we know you from that. And I had a family member with me, and he was like, man, like, that really happens? He goes, I was like, well, sometimes. I'm like, it's, you know, it's pretty cool when it does happen. And then they're like, whoa, that's crazy, man. To me, you're my cousin.
11: Oh, they wanted to downplay it real quick.
3: Yeah, and it's that's just cool. Like, it's just like, yeah, you're my cousin. You see me all the time, but this is what I'm really doing. You know what I'm saying?
13: Matt has a look on his face like he does not believe you.
4: I don't believe anybody stopped you in the mall.
11: But
4: look,
11: Matt's proving the point right now. Matt knows you and sees you every day, so he doesn't view you like that. But someone else did.
3: Matt's the like only one on the show to where I think like, dang, like Matt really thinks I'm not shit, but to like everyone else, it's crazy.
11: You are what you say you are. A superstar.
3: Ooh, Lupe?
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0: whoever's not his, it was my fault. I'm sorry. You know? It was my fault. Not him, because he always wanted to be there for you. And I'm sorry, I was young. But he's always wanted to be a father to you. So I've done, and I take ownership of that, of my choices and decisions. And I'm sorry for that. He's a good guy. So don't hold that against him, because it was my fault. Just, you know, forgive me.
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the loud mouth, we can fuck around. 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

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For the love every time we link, he got me sprung.com. 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

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See you at the bar, you was hardly talking. That's when I knew that your heart was starring. Friends to lovers need a part to star in. 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
7: 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It all begins with birds. 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
3: 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Who the f*** is that? 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